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1: More people recognize the work of this National Human Rights Commission, CNDH. The 2025 National Opinion Poll confirms this. 71% of the population affirms that we defend human rights against abuses of power, and 68% believe that we listen to and assist victims. The CNDH is doing a good job. The number of people who believe this increased from 30% to 40% in the period from 2018 to 2025. We are moving in the right direction. We defend the people.
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5: Good evening to you. Bird here from Bird Surf Shed and the Shed OB with the 91X Authentic Surf Reports extended surf forecast for this Saturday evening. Looks like we're going to see some surf finally rolling in with a better direction out of the south-southwest, while some west-northwest swells continue to join in, help breaking it up. Waves to chest high waves should become more common, with shoulder high possible head high waves as the various different south-southwest swells flow in and out all the way till Tuesday. Beyond that, looks like there could be a third run of those waves as well. Tidal swings are mellowing out. It's just those springtime winds could be a bit of an irritation. So don't plan on super glassy conditions or anything, but the best run of surf we've had in quite a while is coming our way. For up-to-the-minute surf reports, forecasts, go to surfline.com. Always remember that Bird's authentic surf reports can only be heard 3 times daily right here on 91X.
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2: What's up there, teeny tiny little red-headed homunculus? It's Hillary with shows for you to check out on this Saturday in San Diego. Tonight, you can see the Academy is at Observatory. L 1011 play the Cow's Ball with Band Argument. 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Ephemera and Occupier play the Holding Company, Arm's Length, the Callous Dow Boys, and Super Sometimes right here in San Diego. 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And Desert Hearts, Marky Lion, and a bunch of others play the Courtyard tonight. Still to come, big 91X shows like Jack White, The Stray Cats, Gorillaz, Pierce the Veil, Field of Dreams Festival, and so many more. 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
7: At the Chamber of Deputies, we advance toward a better audit. With the reforms approved by all the parliamentary groups, the Federal Superior Audit Office will have a frame to prevent and fight corruption. Now the citizens can present their complaints through www.asf.gob.mx or from the WhatsApp 5599190553. Chamber of Deputies, 66th Legislature, Sovereignty and Social Justice.
8: More people recognize the work of this National Human Rights Commission, CNDH. The 2025 National Opinion Poll confirms this. 71% of the population affirms that we defend human rights against abuses of power, and 68% believe that we listen to and assist victims. The CNDH is doing a good job. The number of people who believe this increased from 30% to 40% in the period from 2018 to 2025. We are moving in the right direction. We defend the people.
9: 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And we don't just mean from commercials. The original 91X.

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1: What's up there, Momsicle? It's Hillary with some shows for you to check out on this Mother's Day Sunday in San Diego tonight. You could totally take your mom to see the Avett Brothers with Mike Patton. That goes down at the Rady Shell. You can also see Trauma Ray at Soda Bar, Yeba at Observatory, Forest Edge, the Hemo Goblins, and I Might. I'll play the Casbah. Twin Ion Engine and Spiral Teeth are at the Banshee Bar. It's Little Miss Nasty at the Music Box. And Partial Existence and Echo Riders play McGuffey's Live tonight. Still to come, big 91X shows like Sunburnt. That's tomorrow night. You can see Plissifer on Wednesday night and Pennywise with Circle Jerks on Friday night. The 91X Psychedelic Furs show has been postponed. We'll keep you posted. So there you have it. Stay safe and see some shows.
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Good boy, Chewy. 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Same as it ever was.

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2: What's up there, Momsicle? It's Hillary with some shows for you to check out on this Mother's Day Sunday in San Diego tonight. You could totally take your mom to see the Avett Brothers with Mike Patton. That goes down at the Rady Shell. You can also see Trauma Ray at Soda Bar, Yeba at Observatory, Forest Edge, the Hemogoblins, and I Mind. I'll play the Casbah. Twin Ion Engine and Spiral Teeth are at the Banshee Bar. It's Little Miss Nasty at the Music Box. And Partial Existence and Echo Riders play McGuffey's Live tonight. Still to come, big 91X shows like Sunburnt. That's tomorrow night. You can see Plissifer on Wednesday night and Pennywise with Circle Jerks on Friday night. The 91X Psychedelic Furs show has been postponed. We'll keep you posted. So there you have it. Stay safe and see some shows.
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0: And we're back. And we don't just mean from commercials. The original 91X.

0: Can I get a Roger beep? Roger beep. Roger beep. Give it to me. Oh, there you go. Thank you. Today's Mother's Day. We'll be playing a lot of songs about mothers, good and bad. It's also Bono's birthday today. So we'll be doing some stuff featuring the man on the vocals. Because he's a horrible guitar player.
1: At this point, we'd like to inform our North America listeners that transmission in the 31-meter band is now available.
0: So if you got some suggestions, requests for anything about Bono, songs he sung, duets, that kind of stuff, on the Facebook page, you can add them there. We're going to start off in a few minutes.
2: The social countries are convinced any global or regional issue can be resolved.
0: I'm going to start off with the sea shanty song they put together. Gore Verbinski from here in San Diego put together this whole album with Johnny Depp about sea shanties. Songs about the ocean, dying in the ocean. And the Irish know a lot about that, so we'll be doing that.
3: The objective, of course, is to reduce to the extent possible the amount of anti-Soviet information passed to foreign visitors.
0: So I'll dedicate this whole set to Gore Verbinski. Wherever you are, come home. I'm with Shauna's special guest on Resurrection Sunday. I do know friends who know him. It's just hard to get a hold of these people sometimes.

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1: This program actually comes to you from the top of Mount San Antonio in pretty much downtown Tijuana, up by XCTV Channel 6, way up there. You can see it from virtually anywhere in San Diego. That's where the transmitter is, and that's where it's really coming from, not the United States of America. Ladies and gentlemen. Roger.
2: I like the American sense of humor. Maybe the American lunar expedition didn't leave

0: Happy birthday, Bono, Paul Hewson, 66 years old today. That's the Desire version with Jackknife Lee. Came out a couple of years ago, so it's really not resurrection worthy. But because it's his birthday, we'll play it for him. Before the Out of Control from the first album, sort of Homecoming from the third album. And Bono solo started off with A Dying Sailor to his shipmates from the album All About Sea Shanties that was done because Gore Verbinski from here in San Diego, grew up here in San Diego, who did a bunch of amazing films, including the Pirates of the Caribbean. He and Johnny Depp were talking about they should have a compilation album with just a bunch of singers doing these pirate songs, if you will. And that's one of the songs that's on there, Dying Sailor to His Shipmates. Obviously, Bonner didn't write it. It probably was written by some guy who's still floating out there in the waves. But it's such an amazing song, his version especially. Right, let me do a quick break. We'll play some more Bono in a few moments. And also, it's Mother's Day, so we'll do a whole bunch of mother-esque songs pretty soon. It's 91X. If you want to suggest those for your mothers.
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2: 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He's in the back room, by the way, making coffee for everybody.
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1: Trying to throw your arms around the world from U2. Of course, it's Bono's birthday today. Happy Bono birthday. Happy birthday, Bono. 66 years old today. Before that, Sunday Bloody Sunday from him and Jackknife Lee. Also, excuse me, All I Want Is You and Ultraviolet, all by U2. And then the Bono, Jackknife, Lee thing they kind of put together later on. Technically not really Resurrection because we're not bringing it back after 25 years, but damn it, it sounds amazing. All right, I'm going to do a quick break. Mother's Day is today for all you people who forgot about it. Just to remind you, don't go to a restaurant because it's going to be jammed, so just get a picnic. That's all you're going to do. So we'll do some mother songs. Mommy and Mothers. Mommy and Mothers coming up next.
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0: That's a band out of Jamestown, New York. I remember the first time I heard that particular song, I thought, man, this is just unbelievable. The singer of the band at that point, 10,000 Maniacs, is Natalie Merchant, and she went on to have an amazing solo career. The Maniacs got back together with a different singer. They still play. I have no idea anything about the new singer. I don't want to say I've lost interest, but man, it's hard to keep up with every single band you loved back in the 80s. But they came to the city I was living in at that point, which is Detroit, and they played the show at a tiny, tiny, tiny bar called Paychex, and they put on such an amazing show. And Natalie was just singing and spinning around in circles. That's what I remember thinking, man, it's just weird. Like, how do bands form in Jamestown, New York? It's just like, it's not anywhere near New York City. It's closer to Pennsylvania, probably, than anything else. And it had actually been there in my life for some reason. 10,000 Maniacs, My Mother the War. It's the mother theme. Before that, Everclear, Volvo-driving soccer mom. I have no idea if Everclear could get away with releasing that song today, because everything's changed. Fountains of Wayne, Stacy's Mom, same deal for that one. Before that, Roxy Music did Mother of Pearl. Danzig did the song called Mother. And just before that, Glenn and his old band, Mommy, Can I Go Out and Kill Tonight? Such a bizarre song. And by the way, yes, Suicidal Tendencies. I was looking for their Mommy song. Spacing on the name right now. Can't find it. I don't know who borrowed the 12-inch or the album that was in here. And before that, Mommy's Little Monster started off the Mother's Day celebration. We are going to play some more mother songs in a few moments, including ones from the 60s, which from bands that basically helped the punk rock cause, if you will.
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6: Good Sunday morning to you. Bird here, Bird Surf Shed and the Shed OB with the 91X Authentic Surf Report. Looking at some waves today, finally seeing some activity out of that south swell and a little bit of west-northwest out there as well. Backing up a bit, so the lines are straighter, a bit more walled up. Size-wise, it's up a bit too. Waist to chest high, shoulder to head high waves will be possible as the day continues and the tides come in and go out. Right now, they're on a drain-out mode. Wind's pretty light right now, so fairly clean surface conditions, moderate winds later in the morning. And that's the way we're going to start this day. For up-to-the-minute surf reports and forecasts, go to surfline.com. 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
7: It is Sunday, May 10th here in Resurrection Land. You know, the thing about 91X being streamable is I get tons and tons of requests from people all over the country. Bend, Oregon, way back east. In fact, the guy who even voices 91X, he listens somewhere on the eastern seaboard. And so when I play some of these sets, like as you're going to hear in the next thing, 91X has been around since 1983. But in 1983, we played pretty much just all this conglomeration of new wave and some old school punk. And then there was a certain point where the ratings were huge and then they started dropping off. So we started putting in bands that basically were the ones that started the whole punk rock movement, even before punk rock was, you know, kind of known as punk rock. Bands like Queen, bands like the Rolling Stones, and some of the Beatles, and the Who, and the Kinks, the bands that basically defined why the Jam sounded like they sound. So for this little Mother's Day set, I'm going to go all over the place. I'm going to play things, and you're going to go like, what? Is this music we played on 91X? The answer is yes, it is, because we did play these bands, and sometimes we played songs from the bands that you'd never heard before. But probably not this one, which is called Mother. It's 91X.
8: Mother

0: Happy Mother's Day to all you mothers, even the fathers who act as mothers sometimes. Got plenty of friends who stepped in when the mothers disappeared. By the way, that song is called Mothers of the Disappeared from U2, but I have plenty of friends that stepped up and became mothers to their daughters, sons, et cetera, et cetera. So Mother's Day is for them as well. Before that, Queen, Tie Your Mother Down, Tracy Bonham's song called Mother, Mother, Mother's Talk from Tears for Fears, Mother's Little Helper from the Rolling Stone, and of course, the be-all and end-all of mother songs, Pink Floyd's Mother. It's just amazing listening to the lyrics of that song now, you know, 40-something years after it came out, and it's just amazing how amazing they were back in the day. Also, it's Bono's birthday, so every time I play a U2 song, happy birthday, Bono. Also today, celebrating a birthday is Danny Carey from the band Tool. I will play some old school, and I do mean old school Tool, to make sure it confides. Confides? That's the word I'm looking for. Make sure it fits with the whole thing about resurrection. We're bringing back songs from the dead, if you will. Even though these Tool songs are not really dead, they're old enough now that they can be included next to bands like the Thompson Twins. I know that sounds stupid.
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2: Happy birthday to Danny Carey of Tool. Was originally from Kansas. He moved to Portland, Oregon, then to Los Angeles, where he joined bands like Wild Blue Yonder, who played in the country band with Jeff Buckley. And then he joined Green Jello, where it all kind of got weird. And anyway, here we go. Happy birthday, Danny Carey. 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
1: Happy birthday to Danny Carey, born in 1961, which means he's 65 today. Congratulations, Danny. You made it this far. Let's keep going. Three from Tool, Stinkfist, Intolerance, and Sober. My name is Halloran. I'm going to take a quick break, come back in a few moments, and play some more songs, possibly some other themes of things that I've missed, which I'm going to try to get to momentarily, and, of course, trying to play a lot of the requests that are popping up on the Facebook page.
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1: Deja todo y fíjate en esto. 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

0: That is Bronski Beat here on 90 Rex. The lead singer is Jimmy Somerville. There's an amazing video, if you want to go check it out, on either the YouTube or the Instagram, where Jimmy Somerville is a tourist and he's walking through some town. It looks like the south of Spain, maybe the south of France. And there's a guy who's busking one of his songs. Was just busking. Doesn't know who Jimmy Somerville is. Jimmy Somerville walks up, starts singing with him. And it's one of those truly, like, amazing moments. Before that, Brand Van 3000, the Canadian Collective. They didn't do much, but what they did was quite amazing. Brand Van 3000, the song called Drinking in L.A., a consortium of these lucky Canadians that got together and just... They got together by chance. Basically, one of the guys in the band who formed the band had made a bunch of money from doing a remix for another Canadian artist, and he called his friends and goes, hey, let's do a little project and spend all this money. And they did, and that was the result, Drinking in L.A. What a great song that is. 1998, I believe that came out. Bram Tchaikovsky in front of that, ex-member of the band called The Motors, Girl of My Dreams, Bow Wow Wow, doing the song called Do You Want to Hold Me. What an amazing song that is still to this day. The Wonder Stuff did the song called Unbearable from their first album. Brian Eno, Babies on Fire, and Madness, the Spanish version of One Step Beyond. If you want to make any more suggestions or requests, you can go to the Facebook page. Don't send me a direct message because I don't really check those. I want you to post it, and then people get to judge you because that's what they do. Some people love all these suggestions. Some people are like, it's only me. I'll call you out for if it's a dumb one. All right.
1: 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We are going to that concert.
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3: What's up there, Momsicle? It's Hillary with some shows for you to check out on this Mother's Day Sunday in San Diego tonight. You could totally take your mom to see the Avett Brothers with Mike Patton. That goes down at the Rady Shell. You can also see Trauma Ray at Soda Bar, Yeba at Observatory, Forest Edge, the Hemogoblins, and I Might. I'll play the Casbah. Twin Ion Engine and Spiral Teeth are at the Banshee Bar. It's Little Miss Nasty at the Music Box. And Partial Existence and Echo Riders play McGuffey's Live tonight. Still to come, big 91X shows like Sunburnt. That's tomorrow night. You can see Plissifer on Wednesday night and Pennywise with Circle Jerks on Friday night. The 91X Psychedelic Furs show has been postponed. We'll keep you posted. So there you have it. Stay safe and see some shows.
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2: I will be posting all of the songs I'm playing today on Resurrection Sunday on the big playlist. It'll be coming up in a little bit. So far in this set, Reckless Eric, Whole Wide World, 2020's Yellow Pills, The Jags, Back of My Hand, and now World Party's Long Way Down, 91X.

0: McLaren, who pretty much dragged the whole hip-hop scene out to the white college kids at college radio stations across the country. And then in 84, world's famous Supreme Team came out with Hey DJ in 1984, here on 91X's Resurrection Sunday. But the band that changed it all is this band right here.
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zone. 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
3: Stopping extortion and punishing it more firmly is part of the new law approved in the Senate of the Republic. Anonymous reporting is now strengthened. Those affected are protected from reprisals, and authorities are enabled to act without exposing victims. Today, a firm step is taken in protecting Mexican citizens against the crime of extortion. 66th Legislature, Senate of the Republic.
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5: Right, 1980 was about 46 years ago, which pretty much we go back 25 years on Resurrection Sunday. So the next bunch of songs that I'm going to play, for years I couldn't find them. Couldn't find an album because the vinyl had just kind of disappeared. The band was from somewhere, and I'm going to look it up while I play these songs. The band was somewhere in the East Coast. I'm imagining Staten Island. I interviewed them a couple times way back in the day when they played the early punk clubs in Detroit. They're called Dirty Looks, but if you try to look them up on Spotify and or Apple Music, they're hard to find because they didn't really release much. And then other bands came along and took their name, Dirty Looks, and a bunch of other artists had songs called Dirty Looks. So I'm going to play this band called Dirty Looks. I believe they're from Staten Island. I just found a bunch of stuff, so I'm going to try to play 3-4. Keep in mind that when the song ends, I have to lean over to my laptop and hit the next song. So this is not in the actual station's computer. It's on my computer, and I think you'll dig it. We're going to start off with a song called 12 O'Clock High, and it goes like this. It's 91X, Dirty Looks. Three-piece, by the way. Power pop band way before Blink or The Jam.

Yeah, they're from Staten Island. There's a band from Erie, Pennsylvania, too, and they suck. So don't go look for the dirty looks from Erie, Pennsylvania. The one from Staten Island, you might be able to find it.

0: Chuckademus and Pliers from 1993. That song is called Tease Me. Chuckademus, DJ. Pliers, guy used to hang out. Chuckademus, by the way, his real name is John Taylor. Not to be confused with the John Taylor from Duran Duran, obviously. Came out in 1993, produced by Sly and Robbie, and it's either Sly Dunbar's birthday today or Robbie Shakespeare. I can't remember which one it is. They produced that record back in 93, and it was like top 20 in 6 countries, number 3 in the UK. We used to play it in all the clubs here in San Diego when all of you were too young to get into the clubs, but that song would pack the dance floor. Before that, Dawn Penn, her song called No, No, No, You Don't Love Me Anymore. That song has been covered by more reggae bands than I care to mention. But what a great song that is from Dawn Penn. What did I play before that? I've got to look it up here because I wrote everything down. Dirty Looks, 1, 2, 3, 4 from them. 12 O'Clock High, They Got Me Covered, Let Go, and I didn't play Drop That Tan. I was going to, but I didn't. I'll try to load some of that into the system so it'll pop up on your little car radio thing. Anyway, point being is there are bands that escaped because those guys were on Stiff Records, and Stiff Records kind of disappeared, and they kind of disappeared after a while. But I'll try to find more bands like that, power pop trios that would have been huge had they continued, because Green Day came in and kind of stole their thunder.
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2: Being a defender of Mexico is the biggest pride a Mexican can have. Being a defender of Mexico is raising the voice when power wants you in silence. This means telling the truth when the government doesn't stop lying. Being a defender of Mexico is reacting when the government wants to impose, because without opposition, there is no balance. Without critic, there is no freedom. And without brave families, there is no country. Defending Mexico is standing up to power to avoid the destruction of our dear homeland. PRI, the Party of Mexico.
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0: Sexual abuse is a crime that affects thousands of women, girls, boys, and teenagers each year with high levels of impunity. That is why at the Chamber of Deputies, we approved the reform to the Federal Criminal Code so that this crime is prosecuted ex officio. Its definition is broadened, and the integral damage repair to the victims gets guaranteed. With this advance, the most vulnerable people are protected, the application of the law is strengthened, and we aim for the no repetition of the crime. Chamber of Deputies, 66th Legislature, Sovereignty and Social...
1: Mexico.
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0: See you away.
1: Stopping extortion and punishing it more firmly is part of the new law approved in the Senate of the Republic. Anonymous reporting is now strengthened. Those affected are protected from reprisals, and authorities are enabled to act without exposing victims. Today, a firm step is taken in protecting Mexican citizens against the crime of extortion. 66th Legislature, Senate of the Republic.
2: More people recognize the work of this National Human Rights Commission, CNDH. The 2025 National Opinion Poll confirms this. 71% of the population affirms that we defend human rights against abuses of power, and 68% believe that we listen to and assist victims. The CNDH is doing a good job. The number of people who believe this increased from 30% to 40% in the period from 2018 to 2025. We are moving in the right direction. We defend the people.
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4: 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Jolly.

0: ladies and gentlemen, Bob Marley's two little sons, Ziggy, the other one. Let's hear it. Let's hear a big round of applause for the Wailers. Bob Marley and the Wailers.
1: Claremont, this one's for you. 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
1: We all know what the school we want looks like, with dignified classrooms, spaces to learn, to share, and to grow. With The School Is Ours, this year more than 72,000 schools of basic and upper secondary education will be improved. Mothers, fathers, and teachers decide how to invest the resources. Because building the school we want begins with the participation of everyone. Government of Mexico.
2: Mexican women give and sustain life every day. The awakening of homes, the care of those they love, the effort to ensure nothing is missing. They carry memories, dreams, and the future of Mexico. Today, 3 million women between the ages of 60 and 64 receive recognition for a lifetime of work with the Women's Well-Being Pension. They sustain Mexico. Today, Mexico acknowledges them. Government of Mexico.
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1: Hotter than sharks, as I would say. 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
2: 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We'll tell you about the programs and services of well-being women. 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

0: Mexican women give and sustain life every day. The awakening of homes, the care of those they love, the effort to ensure nothing is missing. They carry memories, dreams, and the future of Mexico. Today, 3 million women between the ages of 60 and 64 receive recognition for a lifetime of work with the Women's Well-Being Pension. They sustain Mexico. Today, Mexico acknowledges them. Government of Mexico.
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2: What's happening? Bird here from Bird Surf Shed and the Shed OB with the 91X Authentic Surf Report for this Sunday afternoon. Pretty nice day out there and some waves to go along with it. That south-southwest swell remains dominant. Secondary west-northwest out there to help break it up some as well. But it's more lined up today, so a little bit more hard to find a corner. Some of the structured areas in the reef breaks can be a better bet right now. We're looking at waves in that waist to chest high zone, shoulder high, head high waves at premier areas as the day continues. Moderate onshore flow right now. That west wind could back off towards the back half of the day for some cleaner surface conditions. So, yep, a little bit more waves today. For up-to-the-minute surf reports, forecasts, go to surfline.com. Always remember that Bird's authentic surf reports can only be heard 3 times daily, right here on 91X.
1: 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Make it a Babemos. 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
2: What's up there, Momsicle? It's Hillary with some shows for you to check out on this Mother's Day Sunday in San Diego tonight. You could totally take your mom to see the Avett Brothers with Mike Patton. That goes down at the Rady Shell. You can also see Trauma Ray at Soda Bar, Yeba at Observatory, Forest Edge, the Hemo Goblins, and I Might. I'll play the Casbah. Twin Ion Engine and Spiral Teeth are at the Banshee Bar. It's Little Miss Nasty at the Music Box. And Partial Existence and Echo Riders play McGuffey's Live tonight. Still to come, big 91X shows like Sunburnt. That's tomorrow night. You can see Plissifer on Wednesday night and Pennywise with Circle Jerks on Friday night. The 91X Psychedelic Furs show has been postponed. We'll keep you posted. So there you have it. Stay safe and see some shows.
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7: At the Chamber of Deputies, we advance toward a better audit. With the reforms approved by all the parliamentary groups, the Federal Superior Audit Office will have a frame to prevent and fight corruption. Now the citizens can present their complaints through www.asf.gob.mx or from the WhatsApp 5599190553. Chamber of Deputies, 66th Legislature, Sovereignty and Social Justice.
8: 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And we don't just mean from commercials. 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

0: people.
1: Stopping extortion and punishing it more firmly is part of the new law approved in the Senate of the Republic. Anonymous reporting is now strengthened. Those affected are protected from reprisals, and authorities are enabled to act without exposing victims. Today, a firm step is taken in protecting Mexican citizens against the crime of extortion. 66th Legislature, Senate of the Republic.
2: 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And we don't just mean from commercials. The original 91X.

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0: 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We open the doors. 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We are looking for you. Get affiliated. Join the PT. The PT is the 4T and the new hope of the people.
1: Sexual abuse is a crime that affects thousands of women, girls, boys, and teenagers each year with high levels of impunity. That is why at the Chamber of Deputies, we approved the reform to the Federal Criminal Code so that this crime is prosecuted ex officio. Its definition is broadened, and the integral damage repair to the victims gets guaranteed. With this advance, the most vulnerable people are protected, the application of the law is strengthened, and we aim for the no repetition of the crime. Chamber of Deputies, 66th Legislature, Sovereignty and Social Justice.
2: If you are between 9 and 12 years of age, your voice can arrive at the Children Electoral Court 2026. The Childhood of Mexico and Latin America has the word. Record a video of up to 3 minutes and participate. The session is open. 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

0: We have to go to that concert. 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
2: What's up there, Momsicle? It's Hillary with some shows for you to check out on this Mother's Day Sunday in San Diego tonight. You could totally take your mom to see the Avett Brothers with Mike Patton. That goes down at the Rady Shell. You can also see Trauma Ray at Soda Bar, Yeba at Observatory, Forest Edge, the Hemogoblins, and I Mind. I'll play the Casbah. Twin Ion Engine and Spiral Teeth are at the Banshee Bar. It's Little Miss Nasty at the Music Box. And Partial Existence and Echo Riders play McGuffey's Live tonight. Still to come, big 91X shows like Sunburnt. That's tomorrow night. You can see Plissifer on Wednesday night and Pennywise with Circle Jerks on Friday night. The 91X Psychedelic Furs show has been postponed. We'll keep you posted. So there you have it. Stay safe and see some shows.
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2: More people recognize the work of this National Human Rights Commission, CNDH. The 2025 National Opinion Poll confirms this. 71% of the population affirms that we defend human rights against abuses of power, and 68% believe that we listen to and assist victims. The CNDH is doing a good job. The number of people who believe this increased from 30% to 40% in the period from 2018 to 2025. We are moving in the right direction. We defend the people.
3: We all know what the school we want looks like, with dignified classrooms, spaces to learn, to share, and to grow. With The School Is Ours, this year more than 72,000 schools of basic and upper secondary education will be improved. Mothers, fathers, and teachers decide how to invest the resources. Because building the school we want begins with the participation of everyone. Government of Mexico.
4: And we don't just mean from commercials. The original 91X.